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Alrighty, it's Wednesday night here on 99 Plus KFMH, and good evening, I am Roberto. Coming up at 11 p.m., we have The Late Show with Tom Makey, and that's brought to you by Co-op Records here in Moline, Illinois. As you know, they've been bringing us new releases going all the way back to 1972. And the band is Cola, which Tom is going to present the whole album in its entirety tonight. The Cost of Living Adjustments is the name of the album, so we'll be hearing that in a few. There was Joe Bonamassa from 10 years ago, and the tune was Drive, and classic Jimi Hendrix and Crash Landing. So here now is Pat Travers with Snortin' Whiskey on the Plus.

Arcade Fire, you just heard tonight on your pirate radio, and it was called Circle of Trust. Samantha Fish from the Paper Doll Live release recently. Don't say it. You heard Motormouth, Seth James, and Chris Damey covering with Alex Chilton, by the way, the Rolling Stones tune, Ruby Tuesday. I hope you like that one as well. Now it's the Black Keys to present us another set of music. Here we go. This is tomorrow night.

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Here we are Wednesday nights on 99 Plus KFMH. You just heard some Tom Petty. And so before B.B. King's Mean Old World, Tom Petty you heard, and I Need You. John Spencer and Daddy Warhol's covering Lay Lady Lay will be coming up next. Right now, Once Upon a Time in the West, here is Dire Straits.

Next month, starting in Colorado, the band we just heard, King Gizzard and the Lizard Wizard, will be going out on tour. And we heard a song tonight to wrap up this set. It was called Great Wings and Fly. Crooked Fingers from Always. John Spencer did Knock 'Em Out. Daddy Warhol's covering Bob Dylan as well. Here's Spooky Action, the song, with the New Pornographers on your pirate radio.

0: Who can't miss and enjoy the Pogues and Honky Tonk Women? We wrap up this hour right after the tune from CCR, Run Through the Jungle. You heard Little Jimmy singing about his blues rebel and Stevie Ray Vaughan. Oh, more music's on the way, I promise you. We're just halfway through.
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Blues Traveler is back on the road this year, later on this summer. I see towards the end of the month they're going to be playing live in Quincy, Illinois. That was Slow Change. We heard from them in Los Lobos before that. Here now is Collective Soul on the Plus, called December.

You remember Urge Overkill? So on your pirate radio, I played Follow My Shadow. Taj Mahal did Wild About My Lovin', as well as They Might Be Giants and Dermot Kennedy before that. Here's Robin Trower, and take this hurt away.

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0: 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I hope you enjoyed Buddy Guy, The Clash, Robin Ford, and there was the Judy Betts, Ugly on the Outside. I'll be back for one more hour, so thank you for listening on 99+. 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

0: So the Late Show coming up around the top of the next hour with Tom Makey, and it's going to be the band Cost of Living Adjustment. Actually, that's the name of the album, and the band is probably titled the same way. I call them Cola. Let's see now. We heard Dr. John Funkalicious. Hippie Hippie Shake was from Georgia Satellites and Led Zeppelin. Here now is the Foo Fighters, and this is Child Actor on the Plus.
1: I was a

From Stereophonics, the song was Forever here on The Plus. Peter Frampton did Tenderbox, as well as Luther, Winslow King, singing about teacher's desk, and the Foo Fighters started the set. And I want you now to give a listen to Galea, Volt, and this is Let Your Hair Down.

0: I'm your captain. Yeah. Grand Funk Railroad. Big Maybell doing the blue early and doing blues early, of course. Big Maybell, you heard some George Harrison. And how about Galea Volz? She's great, man, I tell ya. Let your hair down. Well, coming up next, it's The Late Show with Tom Mankey. Once again, thank you for listening, and I'll be back tomorrow night here on The Plus.
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1: Good evening. I'm Tom Makey. It's Wednesday night. It's 11 o'clock, and that means it's time for The Late Show. 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Tonight we're going to be tracking through the new album from Kola called Cost of Living Adjustment. This is the third album from this post-punk band from Montreal, Canada. And they are on tour, as a matter of fact. They're going to be at the Lovely Empty Bottle in Chicago this coming Friday. And if you've not been to the Empty Bottle, I highly recommend it. It's like a slightly larger Stickmans, for those who remember Stickmans. Very cool place to see a live show. The album is 44 minutes and 22 seconds long. Here's the track list. Forced Position, Hedge Sitting, Fainting Spells, Have Luck Country, Satertorial, Polished Knives, Much of a Muchness, Third Double, Conflagration Mindset, Favored Over the Ride, and Skyrider's Sigh. 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

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I'll give you the tracks one more time. Forced Position, Hedge Sitting, Fainting Spells, Have Luck Country, Satertorial, Polished Knives, Much of a Muchness, Third Double, Conflagration Mindset, Favored Over the Ride, and that last track was Sky Rider's Sigh. The brand new one from Kola on The Late Show. If you dig that one, you should go buy it. And the place to do that is Co-op Records in Moline. They're at 3727 Avenue of the Cities. They not only have CDs and vinyl, they have t-shirts, posters, stickers, patches, tapestries, magazines. And you smell it, they sell it. It is incense. Co-op Records in Moline, they are a fine sponsor of Pirate Radio. Join me next week on The Late Show as I'll be spinning the new one from the Rollingstons called Foreign Tongues. That's it for The Late Show. I'm Tom Makey on 99 Plus KFMH.

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The original broadcast date for today's show is July 4th of 2026. So good golly, USA, 250 years, you don't look a day. Never mind, we're not going to do that. I'll tell you what I am going to do. This hour, music from Split Enz, Cage the Elephant, Jesus and Mary Chain, and lots of twang because the Heartland Hootenanny is mostly all about the Americana, the cowpunk, the alt country. So we're going to start with Margot Silker. This is a tune called Barbed Wire Belly Crawl on the Heartland Hootenanny.

All right, we always say it's not an official Hootenanny until I play something from The Replacements. I just want to point out that doesn't count. That's Grandpa Boy, a.k.a. Paul Westerberg, from The Replacements with AAA, here at 99 Plus KFMH. I'm Mary of the Heartland. You're tuned in for my Heartland Hootenanny, and we'll make it an official Hootenanny sometime in the next couple of hours. Weird Split Ends do One Step Ahead before Grandpa Boy, and starting off today's show, young woman named Margot Silker. She's from Eastern Iowa, it turns out. Kind of a neighbor of mine. It would take 6 hours to drive over to her place, though. Barbed Wire, Belly Crawl, the name of the tune from her. It's been a little bit since I've had a chance to get a fresh Hootenanny on, so there's a lot of musicians and bands that are going to be first-time plays on the show. This is one of them, a group called I Don't Know How, But They Found Me. Their tune is Razzmatazz on the Heartland Hootenanny at 99 Plus KFMH.

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You're tuned in for the Heartland Hootenanny. Hi there, I'm Mary of the Heartland. We just heard from Chris Acker and song Gran Turismo. Patti Smith, yes, queen. She did Redondo Beach. We started things off with I Don't Know How, But They Found Me, and a song from them is called Razzmatazz. So I am not sure how to start the next thing. I knew this was going to happen too. I feel like I am not really ready to eulogize Bob, just Bob, a former KFMH DJ. And yet here we are. And as some of you may know, I was married to Bob. We got married on 99 plus KFMH. It was a live wedding. I mean, nothing to, you know, rival Travis Kelce and Taylor Swift, but we were, we got married on the air here at KFMH back in 1990. And, we had a wonderful son together, and we've been divorced almost 29 years. So Bob passed away on June 27th of 2026. It was unexpected. And it's all very sad. So, and it's very complicated for me as an ex-wife and a former colleague of Bob's. You know, I want to acknowledge that, it's just sad. It's just so sad. So, you know, there's a reason we're exes. Isn't that always the truth, right? And yet he and I had both had plenty of years and made our amends to each other. So we were in good standing with each other. And so there's, you know, a lot of grief to process around this. I'm glad that Bob is at peace. You know, Bob is not wrestling with demons anymore. And I know there's lots of great stories because I've been getting them from everybody, and I have some of my own as well. And one of my favorites involves our buddy Steve Brass and the band The Gear Daddies, who we all loved. We all loved The Gear Daddies. And Bob and I went to see them. It was probably at the Call Ballroom. And Steve couldn't go that time. And we had such a great time telling him when we got back that it's really unfortunate he'll never get a chance to see them because they broke up live in the middle of their set and just stomped off the stage. And Steve was heartbroken, and we were making the whole thing up. And that was just kind of how the whole, you know, that was how the whole friendship went. So, I extend my condolences to all of Bob's friends and his family, and of course our son as well. So in honor of Bob, just Bob, here's the Gear Daddies on 99 plus KFMH.

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Old 97s is the band. And the Heartland Hootenanny is the show you're tuned in for on 99 plus KFMH. Just before the old 97s, it was Cage the Elephant. Their tune was Broken Boy, and Gear Daddy started things off with She's Happy, and that was in honor of, or in memory of, Bob Johnson, also known as, Bob Just Bob. I'm Mary of the Heartland. I don't know if I said that. I'm already distracted again thinking about the loss of Bob. So let's go back into some music. Here's James Maddock. It's Take My Side on the Heartland Hootenanny.

Now, there is some classic twang, wouldn't you say? Johnny Cash along with June Carter Cash. The song is Jackson here on the Heartland Hootenanny at 99 plus KFMH. Jesus and Mary Chain with April Skies before Johnny Cash. And James Maddock did a tune called Take My Side just before that. The Jesus and Mary Chain, that came to me. I was watching a TV show on Netflix called Legends. And it was about in Great Britain in the 90s when heroin was a big problem, and these people that were really just regular customs officers went undercover with no training and the whole story around it. But they had tons of great music from the 90s. You know, there was, and Jesus and Mary Chain was one of the bands that played. So let's keep things moving. Here's Father John Misty. I'm writing a novel.

Dang, she means it, doesn't she? Dead to Me, India Ramey, here on the Heartland Hootenanny. Father John Misty did. I'm writing a novel just before that. I'm Mary of the Heartland. Boy, it's great to be back recording a fresh Heartland Hootenanny. I don't know if you guys were aware, but I was president of my Rotary Club. Yeah, so Mary of the Heartland grew up to become a Rotarian. And I agreed to be president, which is a lot of obligation because there's a meeting every week and I would have to lead the meeting. So I'd have to prepare for the meeting and there'd be executive meetings and there'd be president's meetings and there'd be board meetings. And oh my gosh, it's over now. So I will be back to doing some regular hootenannies. I also have a business that's taken off, but I will make some more time for the hootenanny. So it feels really great to be back here at my kitchen table with the microphone, curating a playlist that I love. I'm going to wrap up hour one with some, I don't know how, it's definitely not twang. It's not quite soul. It's just great music from Alison Russell. This one features Kara Jackson and Anita. It's called Cold April. And hour two is coming up shortly.

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Music this hour from Sleater-Kinney. I've also got Cutworms coming up, a little T-Rex, and of course the Hootenanny is mostly about Americana, cowpunk, alt-country, and music with twang, and we are definitely starting the hour with some hard-hitting twang from Ryan Bingham featuring the Texas Gentleman. This is Let the Big Dog Eat, and by the way, it's a super fun video.

Honestly, that is one of those songs, an artist that I debated. I'm like, is that too commercial for? And then I said, I get to do whatever I want. I like the song. It's called Backfire by Rob Baird. And it's not like he's a massive, huge country music artist who I'm giving extra time to on the Hootenanny. They don't know who he is, as far as I know. Anyway, this is the Heartland Hootenanny at 99 plus KFMH. I'm Mary of the Heartland, doing whatever I want. Just before Rob Baird, an interesting version of Life of Illusion, the old Joe Walsh song. This time the group is called Spent. Ryan Bingham started things off, Let the Big Dog Eat. That one features the Texas Gentleman and an adorable kid in the video, if you get a chance to watch it. Moving on, this one is for my daughter Kathleen, just because she loves Sleater-Kinney. And she actually, I said, hey, I'm going to play Heart Factory. And she goes, oh, I'll have to look that up. Here it is, hon.

Chris Smither is the name of that artist, and I'm having a hard time with it because, you know, there's Smithers from The Simpsons, right? And then I keep, for some reason, my brain is going into the Smothers Brothers, but it's just Chris Smither. Chris Smither deserves his own identity, right? Sorry, Chris. I just mixed you up with two others. Get a Better One. The name of the tune from Chris Smither on 99 plus KFMH. Rolling Stones before that, Do You Think I Really Care? And Sleater-Kinney started that set with Heart Factory. This is the Heartland Hootenanny. I'm Mary of the Heartland. Here's a first time play here on the show. As far as I can remember, the Hobnobs. His song is called Easier Listening.

light, brimming with excitement. How they try to hide it, stop being so kind. Unexpected, but they made it.

Moving right along here on the Heartland Hootenanny, Ruthie Foster finishing up that set. Her song is called Heal Yourself. We also heard from Gun Club, Mother of Earth, and the Hobnobs, starting things off with Easier Listening. I'm Mary of the Heartland. Thanks a lot for tuning in today. I want to call it a classic from Guadalcanal Diary, because anything from my youth now is considered a classic. Half the world or more doesn't know about it. Anyway, it's a classic. That's coming up. Sleep Station, though, is starting off this next set. This is Goodbye Elba 1, Part 3.

Life Goes On, Litany. Wait, no, it goes the other way around, doesn't it? It's Litany, Life Goes On is in parentheses. Guadalcanal Diary, That Much I Know I Have Right, here at 99 Plus KFMH. I'm Mary of the Heartland. It's the Heartland Hootenanny, and I remember getting to see Guadalcanal Diary at the Tucson Gardens in 1980. Let's call it 88. Yeah, that was a great show. Cutworms, just before Guadalcanal Diary, Evil Twin. You know what's remarkable? Actually, now that I say that was a great show, if I can remember that it was a great show, considering how much I drank back then, it was a great show. And maybe they played first, because whoever they opened for, I don't remember. Sleep Station started off the set for us. Goodbye, Elba 1, Part 3, the name of the tune from Sleep Station. What do I know about that band? It's, I know nothing. I heard them on a radio station here in Eugene. I hit Shazam and I said, ooh, I'm going to put them on the Hootenanny. Hey, it's time, by the way, it is time to make this an official Hootenanny.

In case you don't recognize T-Rex, that is T-Rex on a song called Ride a White Swan. As we get ready to wrap up this week's Heartland Hootenanny here at 99 plus KFMH. You know, we always say it's never an official Hootenanny until I play something from the Replacements, and that's exactly what we did just before T-Rex. Lay It Down, Clown, the name of the tune from the Replacements. I'm Mary of the Heartland. I'm hoping to get some more fresh Hootenannies in the hopper for you here soon. But it's been, like I said earlier, a lot of fun to sit back down and get back into curating a show and enjoying sharing some of my favorite tunes with you. Seeing as how the original broadcast date for today's show is July 4th of 2026, I should acknowledge that a little bit, and I can't think of a better way to do it than with Dave Alvin, my hero. Dave Alvin, here he is with 4th of July on the Heartland Hootenanny at KFMH.

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write a song ahead. A great monologue set to rock. Something that could have been written by William Burroughs, Hubert Selby, John Rishi, Tennessee Williams, Nelson Algren, maybe a little Raymond Chandler. You mix it all up and you have Street Hassle.

coffee, but it could turn into some kind of a hassle. You gotta explain to a cop how it is your old lady got stiff. And it's not like there was something someone could do. Somebody could have helped her, and if there was, baby, I would have been the first. But you know, it's a universal

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1: Hi, everybody. Welcome to Thursday. I am Tommy Lang, your host, your companion for the next 3 hours, getting you through the day-to-day stuff of your life. And by the way, I'm going to plug this real quick. I'll probably plug it again tomorrow. Our KCJJ Radiothon is tomorrow morning starting at 6. And then we broadcast all day Friday from the Hills Bank on South Gilbert Street in Iowa City. But this year, also on Saturday, we're going to be at New Pioneer Co-op in Iowa City, right across from the Farmer's Market on Saturday morning. We'll be out there live as well. So come donate for Table to Table. It's the Iowa City area's only and first ever food rescue organization. 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It was prepared but not served. Take it to, you know, maybe homeless shelters or any prepackaged stuff they'll take to the food bank. It's a great cause. 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People save money. People eat. 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Now, let's get to the fun part. 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It's a good cause. But we do have fun doing it. This is also fun. Johnny Winter with Johnny Guitar starting off the Block Party Breakfast on 99 Plus KFMH.

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0: 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Yeah.
1: Johnny Winter getting us started on the Block Party Breakfast on 99 plus KFMH. Johnny Winter right there. Lights out. You're humbugging me. Nothing but the devil and Johnny Guitar. And as I think back over that break, I think I said twice that Johnny Winter got us started. At the beginning and like in the middle somewhere. I don't air check myself. That's a radio thing where you sit in with your boss and you play your breaks back to him while listening to it. And he tells you what you did wrong. Cap Steve does not believe in that. And I'm very happy because I don't want that. What I do want is our next Block Party. It's from Jenny Lewis. She is great. I'd love to see her sometime. She comes to Engler Theater like every 2 years, and I just never get tickets. Here is Carpetbaggers, Jenny Lewis, on the Block Party Breakfast on 99 Plus KFMH.

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Yes, we're good at math. 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

Jenny Lewis on the Block Party Breakfast on 99+ KFMH right there. Giddy up. Before that, the next Messiah, Just One of the Guys, and Carpetbaggers. Jenny Lewis likes working with Harry Styles. Just thought I would mention that. Harry Styles also seems to like collaborating for some reason with Stevie Nicks. I don't know what it's with him and the older singers, but God bless him for it. Everybody loves Harry Styles. I think he's great. I think Sign of the Times is one of the best songs written in the last decade. How's that sound? Yeah, it's true. Look it up. My name's Tommy Lang. We don't really play Harry Styles. That's my other job on KCJJ. However, there are some artists that cross over to both of our stations, like Elton John. Here he is right now on the Block Party Breakfast on 99+ KFMH.

0: Elton John on 99+ KFMH, wrapping up our block party breakfast with Border Song. Also in that set, Rocket Man, All the Girls Love Alice, and Honky Cat. And that's the block party breakfast. Hopefully you had fun. My name's Tommy Lang. We'll have more fun with Jimi Hendrix coming up. Bonnie Raitt, The Loft. Mumford & Sons, we'll talk about a new video that they have released and who is in it. Also, we'll talk, I'm going to play Primus on the most specious of reasons, if I'm using that word correctly, and I'm probably just not. It sounds like it fits. What else? Oh, the Coral are going on tour, but not around here. And I've got two different Oasis bits. I'm not even sure which one. Oh, we'll talk about the Wonderwall thing. Ties into soccer. It's all coming up on 99+ KFMH.
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1: I am Tommy Lang. Last hour, I brought you a block party breakfast that included Johnny Winter, Jenny Lewis, and Elton John. Three J's. I didn't even realize that. Might smoke a J later, but right now, I'm kidding, I got a vape. Anyway, because you could smell the smoke. I got to keep telling the college girls who live upstairs about that. You could smell it when you smoke it, but when you vape it, there's no smell. It's a lesson I've learned. Anyway, enough of my talk. Coming up this hour, Bonnie Raitt, The Loft. Mumford & Sons release a new video with some famous people in it. We'll talk about Primus and their ties to, well, South Park, which they've had for like 30 years, but I saw something South Park related recently, and it gives me an excuse to play Primus. Also, The Coral going on tour, but not here. And Wonderwall leads to injury at the World Cup. But right now, Jimi Hendrix and Hey Joe on 99 Plus KFMH.

How you doing? I'm Tom Makey, and every Sunday at 9 Central, I wake you up with a morning full of rock, blues, reggae, alternative, and I'll even throw in a block party on 99 Plus KFMH.

99+ KFMH, a new song from The Loft and their album Badges. It's Sad Comedian. Before that, we heard Love Me Like a Man from Bonnie Raitt and Jimi Hendrix with Hey Joe. Tommy Lang with some new Black Keys coming up, new of Montreal. Got some Steely Dan on deck, and we'll hear from Primus and talk about how South Park just doesn't go away. I'm fine with that, by the way. Love South Park. But right now, it is Mumford & Sons. They've just released a video for their song, Marcus. Features Oscar Isaac, Shailene Woodley, and Paul Dano, among others. It's a star-studded music video from Mumford & Sons. Again, the song's called Marcus. Go look that on YouTube. Here is another song from their brand new album, which is called, you know what? I don't even have it in front of me anymore. It's not new. It's their latest album, though. Here's Rubber Band Man with Hozier. Yeah, that's right. I don't know the name of the album unless it's written in front of me. Sorry to ruin the illusion. It's 99+ KFMH.

Primus, Winona's Big Brown Beaver on 99+ KFMH. Before that, Black Keys, You Got to Lose from their new album Peaches. Started that set off with Mumford & Sons and Rubber Band Man featuring Hozier. I'm Tommy Lang. Of course, Primus also writing the theme song from South Park all those years ago. Late 90s, right? It was like 98 or 99, South Park began, right about the same time as Family Guy, oddly enough. Now, Family Guy had a hiatus because they were canceled for a couple years. South Park just takes forever between seasons. But I went into the Hy-Vee over on Waterfront Drive, where I live in Iowa City, the other day, and they had a ton of South Park Funko Pops. Those are like the little figurines with the big heads and the black eyes, big black eyes. And it wasn't just like the kids or Chef. You know, Chef hasn't been on like 20 years. This was like Craig or Cartman as the hippie exterminator. Wendy Testenberger, Craig. First of all, Craig was part of one of my favorite episodes. The one with the ink and curse, where he's just kind of being really meta the whole episode. Like, you guys always seem to get into trouble and get out of it somehow. Why am I part of this? This is stupid. I'm not doing what you guys want me to do. It's always you four kids. It's why we all hate you. It's great. Craig is great in that episode. And I'm a big Craig fan. I almost bought it. I got two Funko Pops I'm looking at right now on my counter. I've got a Caitlin Clark that my mom got me for, I think, Christmas. Caitlin Clark. We like Caitlin Clark in this house. And then there's a Mick Foley, because they have a Saturday Night Live set. Van Down by the River. So that's up there, too. Those are my only two Funko Pops. A lot of bobbleheads, though. Can we go over them? I'm looking at them right now. I got Mr. Shucks, which is the Cedar Rapids Colonel's mascot. I've got Bob Brooks, the late Bob Brooks. I've got Gary Dolphin. I've got Herky the Hawk. I've got various Hawkeye coaches. I got Hayden Fry up there. Justin Abdelkader used to play for the Detroit Red Wings. Stanley Cup champion. Used to play for the Cedar Rapids Rough Riders. I was a PA guy when he was a player. I've met him. Met him when he was like 17 years old. He's up there. Mike. I've got a Mike from Breaking Bad bobblehead I just bought off of like a Facebook ad one day. And some various White Sox players who don't play for the team anymore. That's the Tommy Bobblehead Collection. Didn't think I'd talk about it? There we are. Coming up, Steely Dan, Chicken Bone Slim, and The Coral. Right now, New of Montreal from their new album, Aether Maid. Sure. The song is called Take the Form on 99+ KFMH.

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Chicken Bone Slim, Queen of the Wires on 99+ KFMH. Hey, Chicken Wire, I got it. Before that, Steely Dan, Hey 19, and New of Montreal with Take the Form. I think of Chicken Wire, I just think of the Blues Brothers playing Bob's Country Bunker. By the way, I bought a Ray's Music Exchange t-shirt on Instagram the other day, and it's a size 3X, but it's a little tight, so I might have to buy a 4XL until I can lose like another 10 pounds. And I will do it. It's a great t-shirt. It's the logo from Ray's Music Exchange. It's Ray Charles. It's Blues Brothers is one of my favorite movies of all time. The first real comedy, like adult comedy, I enjoyed as a kid. Thought I would share that. Coming up, Temple of the Dog. I also bought a t-shirt from them last week that I saw on Instagram. I'm buying t-shirts off Instagram lately. That's a problem. At least I'm not drinking anymore. I'd rather spend money on t-shirts than alcohol at this point. Because you get to keep the t-shirt 2 days later. Also got Oasis coming up. We'll talk about how Wonderwall led to an injury at the World Cup. But right now, it's a new one from The Coral. They will be going on tour in Europe soon. Let me flip back to my notes here. They announced they'll be in the UK and Ireland in October. For you European listeners, I know we have a few. 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

0: Oasis doing Wonderwall on 99+ KFMH. Before that, Temple of the Dog, Say Hello to Heaven, and The Coral with a new one called Let the Music Play, coming to us from their brand new album called 388. My name's Tommy Lang. Wonderwall led to an injury at the World Cup. One of the British players celebrating after their win over Mexico, and to jump into the fray where they were like all singing together at, I would say midfield, but the pitch. Not a soccer guy. Been watching the White Sox a lot lately. Some frustrating games against the Red Sox. We won't get into that. Anyway, the guy tries to jump over the barricade and then slips and lands on his hand and breaks his hand. So he's out because he wanted to celebrate while singing. And he was singing Wonderwall while he was jumping. But he wanted to sing with his buddies, his mates, as they say. And now he's out. So there's a lesson in there about, I don't know, celebrating. I always like it when, like, a football player scores a touchdown, then everybody piles on him and he hurts himself. Baseball does that a lot, too, after a win. They win, like, they go to the next round of the playoffs, they all swarm the pitcher, and then he, like, breaks his leg. Okay, maybe I shouldn't put that out there with my White Sox being in, like, a playoff hunt right now. Got the All-Star game next week. Halfway through, and the White Sox are still right there at the top of the division. It's amazing. Coming up, U2. The Fabulous Thunderbirds, Paul McCartney, Greta Van Fleet, and a block party from Ziggy Marley, who is playing in, I want to say, Iowa City tonight. No, Waukee. I think he was in Iowa City a couple months ago. So if you're in the Des Moines area, Ziggy Marley's playing there tonight. Play a block party from him coming up on 99+ KFMH.
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0: I'm Tommy Lang, and coming up this hour, we've got the Fabulous Thunderbirds. Great story about Paul McCartney. Hear from Greta Van Fleet, the Breeders, and a block party from Ziggy Marley ahead of tonight's show in Waukee. But right now, it's U2 with The Fly on 99+ KFMH.

New Paul McCartney, Days We Left Behind on 99+, KFMH, coming to us from his new album, which is out now, The Boys of Dungeon Lane. By the way, I want to mention Paul McCartney really quick. He sang I Want to Hold Your Hand by the Beatles for the first time since 1964 at Taylor Swift's wedding. That's how big it was. He sang a song he hasn't played since 10 years before I was born, and I am not young. 1964. He hasn't played that song or performed it live or sang it. Diddy Wah Diddy. And you too, top of the hour with the fly. Then we talk about Diddy on today's show. Coming up, we got the Breeders. Tedeschi, not that Diddy. Tedeschi Trucks Band, block party from Ziggy Marley ahead of tonight's show in the Des Moines area. But right now, Greta Van Fleet and Highway Tune on 99+ KFMH.

If you enjoy some Americana, alt country, cowpunk, and a whole lot of whatever I want, then join me, Mary of the Heartland, every Saturday afternoon for the Heartland Hootenanny on 99 Plus KFMH.

0: The Breeders doing Safari on 99+ KFMH. Before that, the Tedeschi Trucks Band from their album Future Soul. We heard Who Am I? And we started that set off with Greta Van Fleet and Highway Tune. My name's Tommy Lang. That's who I am. And up next, it's Ziggy Marley. He is the man performing tonight at the Vibrant Music Hall in Waukee, Iowa, in the greater Des Moines area. So if you can make it to Central Iowa tonight or you live there, enjoy some Ziggy Marley. Here's a block party right now, including one from the new album he's out touring to support, Bright Side. 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
1: Rastafari is the Almighty God. 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It's God Himself that do it, you know what I mean? And nobody, and if them kill me, tomorrow millions of Rastafari.

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Ziggy Marley and Block Party 4 on 99+ KFMH. Right there with the Melody Makers doing Tumbling Down. Before that, Marijuana Man. I saw that guy the other day. Also, Brothers and Sisters and Many Mourn for Bob from the new Ziggy Marley album, which is called Bright Side. And, of course, Ziggy Marley performing tonight at Waukee's Vibrant Music Hall in the greater Des Moines metropolitan area. By the way, Marijuana Man, I don't like to have a dealer. I'm not like a scumbag. We have a dispensary in Iowa City now, and I have a license. I bought another package of the mix. It's a powder that you just put in anything. It's got 10 milligrams of THC per pouch, 10 pouches per packet. Yeah. So next time I go to the bar and just order a lemonade, you know what's going on. Looks like I'm roofing myself. Got Robert John on the rec coming up and new Dunkin' Imperials. I'm Tommy Lang. This is new Luke Winslow King, Shoot from the Hip, on 99+ KFMH.

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0: 99 plus KFMH, New Dunkin' Imperials doing the Replacements classic Can't Hardly Wait, which I was listening to in my car the other day. Before that, Robert John and the Wreck, Anna Maria, and new Luke Winslow King, Shoot from the Hip, coming to us from his new album, Coast of Light. I am Tommy Lang. That is it for me today. It's been a good day. Tomorrow's Friday, and as I mentioned, our KCJJ Radiothon is tomorrow. It's our sister station raising money for Table to Table, the Iowa City area's first and only food rescue organization, first one in the state of Iowa, in fact, where they take food that's going to be thrown out from businesses and grocery stores, things like that, and take it to homeless shelters and nonprofits that need to feed people. It's a great cause. Take it to the Iowa City Food Pantry, North Liberty Food Pantry, Coralville Food Pantry. You get the idea. Actually, I think every town in Johnson County now has a food pantry, which is kind of unfortunate, but that's why we raise money. So you can find out more about it. Listen tomorrow. I don't mind if you miss my show tomorrow to listen to Captain Steve and Jim Hunter raising money. That's what we're here for. 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

99 Plus KFMH, how you doing on this Thursday morning? I hope you're doing well. I'm Bill Clutho. Tommy Lang, thank you for getting us this far in our day. Just heard music from Seth James, High Horse, the name of the song. The name of the album, Motor Mouth. Always wanted to kind of divert people that might have called me a motor mouth from time to time. Devin Allman before that, and White Horse, and Revival from the Allman Brothers kicking off the show as it always does. We've got music from Peter Frampton, some Albarossi, some Kasabian on the way, and that's just in the next 15 minutes or so. Right now, this is 10cc music, and good morning, Judge, here at 99 Plus, KFMH.

99 Plus KFMH music from the group Kasabian and Call. Calling Selassie from Alborosi before that, with one of the Heartbreakers, Benmon Tench. Peter Frampton from his new album, Carry the Lights and Buried Treasure. And Good Morning Judge from 10cc started out that set. We've got some music from Mott the Hoople, written by Sonny Bono. We'll hear that after this one from The Loft. This is Sad Comedian here at The Plus.

99 Plus KFMH, Jimmy Cliff from his album Refugees and Happy Day. Before that, Mott the Hoople and Laugh at Me. And I was thinking about, after I said that that song was written by Sonny Bono, that there may be a significant people, a number of people listening right now who have no idea who Sonny Bono is. Check it out. He with his wife, Cher, you might remember her, quite the duo in the late 60s and early 70s. And The Loft, and started things out with Sad Comedian here at The Plus. We'll wrap things up with some Yonder Mountain String Band after we hear from the Jayhawks. And they're on the Society pages here at The Plus.

0: 99 Plus KFMH, heading to the promised land with Cat Rigging to wrap up this hour of tunes for you. 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

carry the light. 99 plus KFMH. How you doing on this Thursday morning? I hope you're doing well. I'm Bill Clutho. Played some music from the new Peter Frampton album last hour, and someone said, could you play something else? So decided to play the title track for you. Just heard Carry the Light. Before that, Carry Me Home from the Red Hot Chili Peppers. And simply Carry On from Crosby, Stills, Nash & Young and their Deja Vu LP. We've got music from Deertick, new stuff from them, some Goose, album released last year, the bottom of the hour, A Black Crow's Block Party. Right now, from Deer 23, these guys are the Posies and Golden Blunders here at 99+. KFMH.

99 Plus, KFMH, from one of my dual top five albums from last year. Goose released two of them, one called Chain Your Dragon, and from that album, that was Echo of a Rose. Mary Singletary from the new Deer Tick LP called Coin-O-Matic, and Golden Blunders from the Posies started out that set. Block parties, you know we play them all the time. Iggy Pop and Queen will get the block party treatment from Jim Hunter this afternoon. Tommy Lang plays breakfast blocks every weekday morning from 6 until 7. And so we always have a block party waiting for you about this time every day. Today, no exception. And today, it's the Black Crowes here at the Plus.

0: 99 Plus KFMH wrapping up our Black Crowes Block Party for this Thursday with She Talks to Angels. Also heard Jealous Again, You Call This a Good Time, Sting Me, Lucy in the Sky with Diamonds, and we started things out with the classic Hard to Handle. 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

are still with me now? Are you sure, Knoxville? All right, babe. Ooh, yeah. Don't need no heater, fireplace by my bed. That Knoxville woman I got.

99 plus KFMH, how you doing? It's a Thursday, and we are beginning to get into the dregs of summer. Temperatures really warm most of the country. Some thunderstorms, all those kinds of things that happen in the summer. And we've got at least a couple more months of this to go through, but I think we'll be okay. I'm Bill Clutho. If you're looking for a great summer album to listen to, Paper Doll from Samantha Fish. It's a live version of her Paper Doll album. That might fit the bill. You just heard Poor Black Maddie from that. Before that, Crosses from Kingfish Ingram and Let There Be Rock from AC/DC, starting out the Hour of Tune. So we've got music from the Rat Boys, the Anti-Nowhere League, from the album Punk Floyd. First, though, this is Peter Yorn and Orange Condition here at 99 Plus KFMA.

99 plus KFMH from one of those tribute albums that you never thought you'd hear. Punk rock acts covering Pink Floyd. The name of the album, Punk Floyd, of course. That was the Anti-Nowhere League you just heard, and their version of Hey You. Before that, Know You Then from the Rat Boys' latest, and Orange Condition from Pete Yorn started things out. We've got some music from Chris Stamey, as he has covered some classics on his new album, Modernism. And from that album, this is his version of Waterloo Sunset with the DBs here at the Plus.

99 Plus KFMH, Diana Greenleaf and Sunny Day Friends from her album I Ain't Playing. The Kinks, The Originals, and Sunny Afternoon, and Chris Stamey with the DBs, and covering a Kinks song, Waterloo Sunset, from Chris's new album, Modernism. We'll wrap up the hour with some music from Social Distortion and David Bowie after we hear The Beatles and Your Bird Can Sing here at the Plaza.

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99 Plus KFMH, how you doing on this Thursday? Hope you're doing well. Don't know about you, where I'm sitting. Lots of live music starting tonight. Couple of live shows that don't cost you anything to get in. Good music, good company, and might even be able to have a beer or two. What can I say? I'm Bill Clutho. You just heard the Black Keys and She Does It Right from their new album, Peaches. DK Harrell and Leave It at the Door. And Derek and the Dominoes and Gotta Get Better in a Little While. New stuff from Robin Ford. Some weather report on the way. Right now, this is the Traveling Wilburys and Last Night here at the Plus.

99 Plus KFMH, always nice to hear a little weather report that doesn't include severe weather. That was the title track from their album Night Passage. Before that, Black Knight from Robin Ford's Two Shades of Blue, and the Traveling Wilburys and Last Night from Volume 1. They had Volume 1 and Volume 3. Forget Volume 2, it's the lost volume from the Wilburys. We've got some music from the Avant Brothers and B.B. King on the way right now. This is U2 from Easter Lily, their EP, and In a Life, here at the Plus.

0: 99 plus KFMH from his album There Must Be a Better World Somewhere, B.B. King, and Life Ain't Nothing But a Party. Before that, Open-Ended Life from the Avant Brothers and In a Life from U2. Well, my life will continue as I walk out the door, but I leave you in the capable hands of Jim Hunter, who has great music waiting for you all afternoon long, including Block Parties with Queen and Iggy Pop. Roberto's in at 7 o'clock tonight. Tommy Lang is here each and every weekday morning from 6 until 9 with Breakfast Box from 6 until 7. And I'll be back tomorrow with our Friday show, including our long player from Todd Rundgren. Well, you know, B.B. King saying, life ain't nothing but a party. Jay Giles had it about the same. Ain't nothing but a house party. We'll leave you with a party spirit as we get out of here. Have yourselves a great day. We'll see you tomorrow morning.
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Flowers. Nathan and the Zydeco Cha-Cha's in there, and Jimi Hendrix at the top of the hour. Good afternoon, it's Jim Hunter. Got a bunch of great stuff to play for you to get you through the end of the workday. Leading off with this track from Pete Townsend at the Secret Policeman's Ball.

99 plus KFMH and Warm Foothills from Alt J's album, This Is All Yours. Waterloo Sunset, that is new from Chris Stamey of the band The DBs, and he brought his band along with him for that. His new solo album is out and has a bunch of great covers, including that Kinks tune. And Won't Get Fooled Again with Pete Townsend, accompanied by classical guitarist John Williams from the Secret Policeman's Ball back in the early 80s. I'm Jim Hunter, and thank you so much for being here. I got new music here for you from Selwyn Birchwood, who's going to be at Brucemore this summer here in Cedar Rapids. Looking forward to seeing that, and here he is now.

99 Plus KFMH and Johnny Guitar from Mr. Johnny Winter. Canned Heat's Let's Work Together and The Church of Electric Swamp from Selwyn Birchwood's latest album. Got a new music from the band Coral coming up right now. It's Talking Heads.

Great tune from Lyle Lovett and his large band, a little Texas swing there. Well, that's right, you're not from Texas, but Texas wants you anyway. Shame is new from Coral, their album 388, and Road to Nowhere from Talking Heads. We're going to wrap up the hour with some Royal Bangs. First, it's Dishwalla.

0: their album Brass, that's the Royal Bangs and Wallpaper and Counting Blue Cars from Dishwalla. Next hour, we got new music from Ringo Starr and the Rolling Stones, along with Patti Smith and Rockpile at the top of the hour.
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99 Plus, Key of MH and Time, the title track to the new album from Taj Mahal and his Phantom Blues Band. The Blues Brothers in there, along with Rockpile's Pitch You and Hold You. And good afternoon, it's Jim Hunter with Joni Mitchell.

99+ KFMH and Belly there with Slow Dog. Choose Love is new from Ringo Starr, just celebrated a birthday a couple days ago. And Sex Kills from the Turbulent Indigo album from Joni Mitchell. On the way, we've got a couple from the Rolling Stones here for you. This is a new song that's out just ahead of the release on Friday from Foreign Tongues. This one's called Jealous Lover.

99 plus KFMH and What Have I Done Wrong? John Mayall with Joe Bonamassa, along with the Stones from Tattoo You with Waiting on a Friend, and Jealous Lover from the new one, Foreign Tongues, comes out tomorrow. Got new music from Mark Broussard coming up right now. Derek and the Dominoes.

99 Plus KFMA is this called Let Me Take You Out Tonight. Mark Broussard from his new album, Chance Worth Taking. And Derek and the Dominoes, Have You Ever Loved a Woman? This is the Arctic Monkeys. 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

0: Van Morrison and Don't Go to Nightclubs Anymore. Frederick from the Patti Smith Group. And One Point Procedure, a Perspective from the Arctic Monkeys. Got our first Black Party of the Afternoon coming up from Queen. Also, we'll play some Courtney Barnett from her latest album and Steely Dan at the top of the hour.
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99 Plus KFMH, and They Might Be Giants from the new album called The World Is to Dig. That's called Outside Brain. Queen of the Wires from Chicken Bone Slim, and Bodhisattva from Steely Dan's Countdown to Ecstasy. Good afternoon, I'm Jim Hunter, and here's a block party from Queen.

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The Block Party Breakfast takes up the first hour. Here's new from Courtney Barnett. It's called Stay in Your Lane.

The great Albert King doing Kansas City, Rod Stewart covering the Stones, and new music from Courtney Barnett from 99+. KFMH with new Yes coming up. First, here's Jackson Browne.

0: That's from Urge Overkill and their album We and Positive Bleeding. Jam Bustin' is new from Yes and their album Aurora. And You Love the Thunder from Running on Empty with Jackson Browne. Next hour, I've got new Robin Ford, stuff from the Dandy Warhols' latest. Our late show this week, Cola. And we also got Alabama Shakes.
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Black Coffee, a title track to the compilation between Beth Hart and Joe Bonamassa. Janice doing Get It While You Can. It's Jim Hunter. Here's Elvis Costello.

99+ KFMH and Acetylene, that is from Yo La Tengo's album This Stupid World. She Sells Sanctuary, The Cure, cover by the Dandy Warhols. Their new album Pinups and Miracle Man, going way back to the My Aim Is True album from Elvis Costello. Lou Reed coming up first from the new album Cost of Living Adjustment. Here is Cola.

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Ry Cooter, a 99-plus KFMH with Mama Don't Treat Your Daughter Mean. Classic Lou Reed in there, too, along with Cola's Sartorial, a new album, Cost of Living Adjustment. 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Hear the whole damn album. First, right now, it's Jimmy Page and Robert Plant.

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KFMH, we got the late great Todd Snyder coming up and Mavis Staples first. A new Alabama Shakes.

I know how lately I've been walking you crazy, but I've been saving and I've got my eye on a little car. And just as soon as I save enough more money, I'm planning on taking you way too far. 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I know how it would take a heartache or two.

0: We're going to make it, Mavis Staples, live in London, along with Todd Snyder's While We Still Have a Chance and New American Dream from Alabama Shakes. Got the latest, something from the late new Paul McCartney album. That's what I was trying to say. Live Samantha Fish coming up. Some blues from a Chicago band called the Claudettes. And Crosby, Stills, and Nash in just a bit.
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99 plus KFMH and Salesman Saint. That's Paul McCartney from his new album, The Boys of Dungeon End. Billy Branch and Sons of the Blues with Hole in Your Soul. And from CSN, Crosby, Stills and Nash and Shadow Captain. Well, welcome to the end of the workday. It's Jim Hunter. And I got some Bob Dylan for you.

0: from their album Copper Blue. That's the band Sugar doing Hoover Dam. Covering the MC5, Samantha Fish with Kick Out the Jams from her new album Paper Doll Live, and Tombstone Blues from Bob Dylan. Got the swell season coming up right now from the new album Garage Glamour. It's the Claudettes.
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People We Used To Be from the band Swell Season, and my take for the best song on the new album from the Claudettes, Whirlpool. Got New Goose coming your way first. It's Mark Knopfler.

0: The new Goose album is called Big Modern, and that is Salt, a 99-plus KFMH, and Mark Knopfler from Down the Road Wherever, and Just a Boy Away from Home. Got a nice tender block party from Iggy Pop coming up next hour. Also some blues from George and the Destroyers and the Allman Brothers right after the top of the hour.
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99 Plus KFMH and Lime Garden from their new album, Maybe Not Tonight. That's called Body. Chubby Carrier and the Bayou Swamp Band grooving there. And Don't Want You No More and Ain't My Cross to Bear, the opening tracks of the first album from the legendary Allman Brothers. Good evening, it's Jim Hunter, and here's a block party from Iggy Pop.

Cool tunes from the Iggy Library, Real Wild Child, cover of The Departed, Beat That Guy, and China Girl. I'm Jim Hunter. Roberto's coming up after the top of the hour, and the encore presentation of The Late Show tonight at 1 a.m. Tom Akey played the new album from Cola last night. You can hear it again in its entirety. 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And then got the Black Party Breakfast with Tommy Lang tomorrow morning. Friday means The Long Player with Bill Clutho. He's on from 9 until 1. And The Long Player is on from 11 to 1. And then I'm back again. How about that? Here's the latest from Foxtide.

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Peter Frampton's got a new album out, and he's got Tom Morello helping out with a track. We'll play it after John Lennon.

Toad the Wet Sprocket and the title track to their album Starting Now on 99+ KFMH. From Peter Frampton's new one, Lions at the Gate, featuring Tom Morello. And from Rock and Roll, John Lennon covering Bebopalula. Thanks so much for listening to the show tonight. I'm Jim Hunter. Roberto's right after the top of the hour. Going to leave you with CCR.

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